have been a long road to nothing. A pact with the devil. Money's just a big mind fuck. Money's the path to hell.

heard a bird sitting in a tree, starting to sing, singing about death and liberty. It seems so.

last trick. For these the slide of a slide. Money was the first step on a long road to nothing. A pact with the devil. Money's just a big mind fuck. Money's the path that

spring, I heard a bird sitting in a tree, starting to sing, singing about death and liberty. It seems so